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3: My name is DJ Benjamin and this is Brunch Takes. 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

0: give it up for Yeng Constantino sa kanyang awiting Pag-ibig. Playing here at GV99.1. 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
0: Jel Conanan sending us a message via Facebook. 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Yeah. MC Gale sending us a message via Facebook. 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
0: Shoutouts din sa ating mga message sender via Facebook. Ha? Meron ba tayong mga kakaunting OPM music? On the last hour of our program, if you have any music requests, any greetings, or any opinion about third parties, send them over to my numbers 0967-069-5768 or 0908-516-4466. 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
0: Mga vibes, my name is DJ KG Boy. 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

0: Adi Paraluman, playing here on your number one Good Vibes Station, GV99.1, with your boy DJ Benjamin sa programa kong Brunch Takes. 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Shoutout po sa super likot na si MC Joshua McJoshua. Happy, happy listening. Pinababati yan ni Dina McGregor. Happy, happy listening to all. Kavayos, this has been your boy DJ Benjamin. If you are enjoying the total vibe, if you are enjoying the music, our OPM playlist, well, keep it locked here, GV99.1, because that's exactly what's going to play later on. 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I'll see you tomorrow from 9 a.m. to 12 noon sa programa kong Brunch Take. 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

0: 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Pero GVFM po ito. 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GVAM 792 naglilingkod sa bayan. 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Up to date tayo sa mga latest news. So, congratulations po, no, sa GVAM 792, ang ating sister station. Naglilingkod sa bayan, 30 years of service to the community. Yeah. I was supposed to play Celebration, Cool in the Gang, because we're kind of having a celebration. If I'm not mistaken, 30 years old ang GVAM 792 naglilingkod sa bayan noong Sunday, June 7. Pero ngayon yung celebration. Pero sunod-sunod kasi yung mga nakakalungkot na nangyayari. So all we can do right now is to say thank you, you know, to be thankful. In spite of everything that's been happening, nandito tayo, every gising is a blessing, nagising tayo, hindi lahat nagising today, di ba? 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So we can still be thankful in spite of the sad happenings in our lives. So si Ariana Grande, sakto, June 8, 2026, nag-break sila ng kanyang Wicked co-star na si Ethan Slater. 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So kahapon nung pinag-uusapan namin to ni DJ Benjamin, we were hoping there aren't any casualties. Sabi namin, uy, sana walang nasaktan. Wala pa kasing update by then eh. Kaso napakalakas din ng earthquake na yun eh. No? With a maximum shaking of intensity 8, very destructive ang recorded sa Jensan, Malapatan, Sarangani, no? And aftershocks of 1,100 aftershocks. And the casualties, at least 37 people have been confirmed dead. I-check po natin. Kaya nag-raise, no? Baka mayroon tayong mas updated na figure. 479 are injured. 4 remain missing. There's a tsunami alert status. Naka-red alert status pa rin sila dyan. So, let's pray for Mindanao. Ano pa? Yung nangyayari sa ating gobyerno, let's pray for our leaders. And the next time we vote, let's also pray for wisdom. Hindi naman natin masasabi yung akin yung manok ko yung tama, yung kulay ko yung tama. O, sinong gustong maging colorless for a change? Yan. Exacto, trending Tuesday. Another trending na nakakalungkot. O, sobrang trending and viral din ito. And I think I can mention the school kasi I have a feeling this is one is gonna be as big an issue as yung bugbog o dignidad. 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I have their names later. Pero kaya nagiging matunog ito. Well, the police are reminding us, huwag tayo mag-speculate. They have an ongoing investigation ngayon. They had a team building. So itong mga athletes, no, they had a team building. And yung una munang finding na nakita, nahila sa strong current itong dalawang athletes. So there was a drowning incident, kaya nag-pass away itong dalawang atleta na ito. No? So let me just look into the details of that uli. Okay?
1: It's 12:40 p.m. This time check is brought to you by BioFlu. Two or more symptoms? Baka flu na yan. I-BioFlu na!
0: Pero kaya sobra itong trending ngayon, kasi ang tinatanong online, syempre may sarili mo ding SOCMED, no? 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So, what are you thankful for? What are those small wins, no? Sa ating trending Tuesday today, yung pinapasalamatan natin in spite of, like in spite of you living in this country, wala kang escape, wala kang maybe, wala kang opportunity abroad. 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So, yan muna yung ating unang trending Tuesday. 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Oh, so kay Sir Alfie Malyari and Ma'am Kimmy, happy 222nd anniversary. 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Your Good Vibes, it's Adam Sandler's Grow Old With You and it's gonna be back-to-back with God Bless the Broken Road. 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

0: 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Two or more symptoms? 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
2: 3 o'clock in the afternoon is the hour of great mercy. At this time, our Lord Jesus Christ died on a cross and redeemed the world. Let us pray. You died, Jesus, but the source of life flowed out for souls, and the ocean of mercy opened up for the whole world. O fountain of life, immeasurable divine mercy, cover the whole world and empty yourself out upon us. O blood and water, which flowed out from the heart of Jesus as a fountain of mercy for us, I trust in you. Holy God, Holy Mighty One, Holy Immortal One, have mercy on us and the whole world. Holy God, Holy Mighty One, Holy Immortal One, have mercy on us and the whole world. Holy God, Holy Mighty One, Holy Immortal One, have mercy on us and the whole world. Amen. Jesus, King of Mercy,

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1: Amen.
0: The angel of the Lord declared unto Mary,
1: and she conceived by the power of the Holy Spirit.
0: Hail Mary, full of grace, the Lord is with you. Blessed are you among women, and blessed is the fruit of your womb, Jesus.
1: Holy Mary, Mother of God, pray for us sinners now and at the hour of our death. Amen.
0: Behold, the handmaid of the Lord.
1: Be it done unto me according to thy word.
0: Hail Mary, full of grace, the Lord is with you. Blessed are you among women, and blessed is the fruit of your womb, Jesus.
1: Holy Mary, Mother of God, pray for us sinners, now and at the hour of our death. Amen.
0: And the Word was made flesh
1: and dwelt among us.
0: Hail Mary, full of grace, the Lord is with you. Blessed are you among women, and blessed is the fruit of your womb, Jesus.
1: Holy Mary, Mother of God, pray for us sinners, now and at the hour of our death. Amen.
0: Pray for us, O Holy Mother of God,
1: that we may be made worthy of the promises of Christ.
0: Let us pray.
1: Pour forth, we beseech thee, O Lord, your grace into our hearts, that we to whom the incarnation of Christ, thy Son, was made known by the message of an angel, may by his passion and cross be brought to the glory of his resurrection, through the same Christ our Lord. Amen.
0: Glory be to the Father, and to the Son, and to the Holy Spirit.
1: As it was in the beginning, is now, and ever shall be, world without end. Amen.
0: Glory be to the Father, and to the Son, and to the Holy Spirit.

0: to the Son, and to the Holy Spirit, as it was in the beginning, is now, and ever shall be, world without end. Amen.
1: In the name of the Father, and of the Son, and of the Holy Spirit.
0: Amen.
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15: Patuloy na paigtingin ang ating pananampalataya, pag-ibig at pag-asa sa pamamagitan ng buong pusong paglapit sa ating Panginoong Hesukristo. 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
19: babala! Ito ang programang hahanap-hanapin mo na. Hola, this is your DJ Bella, ang DJ ninyong maraming daladalang babala. 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
1: 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I-BioFlu na.
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0: 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Today. 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

sa buong Pilipinas, 6:11 ng umaga. 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It is June 10, 2026. It is a brand new day. It's a bit dry outside. But we feel a little bit of kapreskuhan sa simoy ng hangin. 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Di ganun kaalinsangan, right? Oy, maraming salamat to those who have joined us on our celebration ng 30th anniversary ng GVAM 792 Naglilingkod sa Bayan kahapon. So many fun memories. When I started at GV, ilang taon pa lang ang AM, ha? Okay, kita mo, 30 na, diba? 30 na ang AM. Habang ang GV na rin, 99.1 naman po, is already 43 years old. Kung di ko nagkakamali, we're turning 44 by November this year. And that is all because of you! Hindi ho sana kayo magsawang sumuporta at magmahal sa inyong mga GV Radio Station. At ang tabayanan nyo, in the coming days, in the coming months, there will be more improvements on how you can enjoy more music and content from your GV Radios. Ang tabayanan, for now, isikrito muna yan. Para maging kapanapanabik and exciting para sa ating lahat. You like that? There's no use holding back desire. Oy, samahan niyo ako till 9 o'clock today. As always, I trust that you have prepared your request, right? Send nyo na yan, 0967-069-5768 or 0908-516-4466. Anong gagawin? Magte-text. Ano ite-text? Mga greetings at request. Kailan? Ngayon din. We got songs to make you feel good today.

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0: 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Maganda umaga kay paring Keith Ryan Figueroa. Good morning, pare Koy. 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Maganda umaga rin sa mga karagdagang nanunood sa ating Facebook Live. Kay Brandon Lee De La Rosa, happy birthday sa iyo. Pinsan ni Regina Rarela Halili Escobido. Marvin C. Lopez says, maayong buntag. Shoutout daw kay Francis Anthony Gador, Dorothy Jane Celidio, Matthew Paras Cabuhay at ang Lopez family mula sa Alcala, Pangasinan. Yes? Oy, 7:02 na, time check brought to you by San Miguel Pale Pilsen. Magbabalik po ang The Morning Roundup dito lang sa GV 99.1 at GVM 792, naglilingkod sa bayan.
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